0: for a moment, time and place. Where love's confession isn't just a chase.
1: One tear
0: caught a glimpse through the window pane.
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0: See you smile and I feel the

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0: My girl just caught me.
1: You made her catch you?
0: I don't know how I let this happen.
1: But who?
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1: Man.
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She's fine as hell, she's about to dough. Doing a thing right on the floor. And money, money she making. Look at the way she's shaking. Make you wanna touch her, wanna taste her. Have you lusting for her? Don't crazy face it. She's so much more than you used.